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3: 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Take a moment to slow down and give thanks to God for the blessings around you.

0: Hi, it's Gil from the Blythe Festival. Have you heard about our new hit comedy, The Last Mayor of Rusty River? 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I wrote it with my friend David Scott, who happens to be the last mayor of Seaforth. So it's kind of inspired by a true story, sort of, but we're not really supposed to say that. 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The Last Mayor of Rusty River. 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
9: Ranch weather, cloudy this evening, 40% chance of showers, low of 12. Mix of sun and cloud tomorrow morning, 40% chance of showers, high of 19. Clear tomorrow evening, low of 9. Sunny Tuesday, high of 21. For your long-range weather forecast, visit theranch100.com.
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0: ranch weather. Cloudy this evening, 40% chance of showers, low of 12. Mix of sun and cloud tomorrow morning, 40% chance of showers, high of 19. Clear tomorrow evening, low of 9. Sunny Tuesday, high of 21. For your long-range weather forecast, visit theranch100.com.
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0: ranch weather. Cloudy this evening, 40% chance of showers, low of 12. Mix of sun and cloud tomorrow morning, 40% chance of showers, high of 19. Clear tomorrow evening, low of 9. Sunny Tuesday, high of 21. For your long-range weather forecast, visit theranch100.com.
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0: ranch weather. Cloudy this evening, 40% chance of showers, low of 12. Mix of sun and cloud tomorrow morning, 40% chance of showers, high of 19. Clear tomorrow evening, low of 9. Sunny Tuesday, high of 21. For your long-range weather forecast, visit theranch100.com.
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0: ranch weather. Cloudy this evening, 40% chance of showers, low of 12. Mix of sun and cloud tomorrow morning, 40% chance of showers, high of 19. Clear tomorrow evening, low of 9. Sunny Tuesday, high of 21. For your long-range weather forecast, visit theranch100.com.
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0: ranch weather. Special weather statement in effect for today for additional local rainfall amounts of 20 to 40 millimeters into this morning. Showers this morning, amounts of 10 to 15 millimeters, high of 19, UV index moderate. A few showers this evening, ending then cloudy, 30% chance of showers, low of 13. Sunny tomorrow morning, high of 22. Clear tomorrow evening, low of 11. Sunny Wednesday, high of 25. For your long-range weather forecast, visit theranch100.com.
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0: ranch weather. Special weather statement in effect for today for additional local rainfall amounts of 20 to 40 millimeters into this morning. Showers this morning, amounts of 10 to 15 millimeters, high of 19, UV index moderate. A few showers this evening, ending then cloudy, 30% chance of showers, low of 13. Sunny tomorrow morning, high of 22. Clear tomorrow evening, low of 11. Sunny Wednesday, high of 25. For your long-range weather forecast, visit theranch100.com.
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0: ranch weather. Special weather statement in effect for today for additional local rainfall amounts of 20 to 40 millimeters into this morning. Showers this morning, amounts of 10 to 15 millimeters, high of 19, UV index moderate. A few showers this evening, ending then cloudy, 30% chance of showers, low of 13. Sunny tomorrow morning, high of 22. Clear tomorrow evening, low of 11. Sunny Wednesday, high of 25. For your long-range weather forecast, visit theranch100.com.
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0: ranch weather. Special weather statement in effect for today for additional local rainfall amounts of 20 to 40 millimeters into this morning. Showers this morning, amounts of 10 to 15 millimeters, high of 19, UV index moderate. A few showers this evening, ending then cloudy, 30% chance of showers, low of 13. Sunny tomorrow morning, high of 22. Clear tomorrow evening, low of 11. Sunny Wednesday, high of 25. For your long-range weather forecast, visit theranch100.com.
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the smoke. I'll be laughing to myself over the secrets that I know. 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
3: Ranch weather. Special weather statement in effect for today for additional local rainfall amounts of 20 to 40 millimeters into this morning. Showers this morning, amounts of 10 to 15 millimeters, high of 19, UV index moderate. A few showers this evening, ending then cloudy, 30% chance of showers, low of 13. Sunny tomorrow morning, high of 22. Clear tomorrow evening, low of 11. Sunny Wednesday, high of 25. For your long-range weather forecast, visit theranch100.com.
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From the Ranch Newsroom, I'm Nick Powell. One person is dead after a crash in Central Huron. On August 21st, Huron County OBP responded to the scene with Huron County EMS to the crash on London Road north of Anaster Road in Bluewater after 9 p.m. Emergency services arrived to find a pedestrian

0: pay an annual permit and a daily licensing fee of $30 per day. This will apply to chip wagons, food trucks, ice cream vehicles, food trailers, mobile canteens, and temporary food stands. CAO Manny Baron says this is all about remaining fair for vendors so they aren't just showing up unannounced.
1: We want to remain fair to the, like Larry mentioned, bricks and mortar type of businesses that can't pop up where they wanted. And it keeps it an 11 playing field where it's not just one vendor or a couple vendors. Anybody can take advantage of that pop-up opportunity, if you will. But we need to monitor it somehow and try to gain some revenue to keep it fair.
0: In this move, staff looked over similar bylaws from 12 municipalities to help decide the township decision on the matter. The province is now accepting new applications for the Rural Ontario Development Program. The program acts to support organizations with cost-share funding for projects that help communities. To qualify for the program, your organization must be a municipality, non-for-profit, Indigenous community, local service board, or small business with 1 to 20 employees. Projects can include those that would address barriers to build capacity for economic development, attract, retain, and expand businesses, as well as address workforce development challenges. And the Conservative government is calling on the Prime Minister to share what details were requested by the U.S. and rejected by Canada in the latest trade dispute. Party members have spoken in support of the government's decision to turn down the offer, but still aren't sure what exactly was on the table. Former Conservative Deputy Leader Lisa Ryan says she hopes Carney will set up a briefing in response to the Conservative leader's request. For these and other stories, visit our website at theranch100.com. Weather is next.
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0: Ranch weather, a special weather statement is in effect across the area with rainfall amounts of 10 to 20 millimeters expected throughout the morning and possibly into the afternoon. Cloudy skies with showers throughout the morning, 10 to 15 millimeters expected, high 19 degrees for the afternoon. Cloudy skies with a chance of showers tonight, down to a low of 13 overnight. Tomorrow, a mix of sun and cloud through the day, chance of showers, high 23 with clear skies Tuesday night, a low 11. Sunshine throughout the day on Wednesday, high 25. It's currently 13 degrees in Listowel, 12 in Mitchell, and 13 in Palmerston. Find your full weather forecast online at theranch100.com.
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0: Checking sports, the Toronto Blue Jays can't get the series win, falling 8-3 to the New York Yankees. For the Detroit Tigers, they're dropped 11-7 by the Kansas City Royals, while the Texas Rangers take down the LA Angels 5-3. The BC Lions close out Week 12 of the CFL season with a 30-16 win over the Saskatchewan Roughriders. Earlier in the weekend, the Toronto Argonauts hanged on for the 39-20 win over Hamilton. Wyndham Clark has the BMW Championship win, ending his weekend at 17 under in the PGA Play.

0: playoffs. The playoffs lack any Canadians, with only three who qualified and were knocked out during the St. Jude Championship. The Yamashita grabbed the win at the CPKC Women's Open, totaling 23 under. Anna Kwan led the way for the Canadians, tied for 4th at 12 under. Brooke Henderson closed out her weekend, tied for 13th at 7 under. And in here on County Fastball, the Sebringville Sting falling short to the Rockstar Wingham Rippers with a 7-2 loss. And that is a look at sports. I'm Nick Powell.
1: Whether you're planting, spraying, or harvesting, the forecast matters. 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With an elevator near you, here's today's outlook.
0: The heat accumulation over the last 7 days is at 128.1, bringing the total since the start of the year to 2,359.6. In Listowel, there has been 0.52 accumulation of inches of rainfall in the last 24 hours, with winds at 3 miles per hour east. In Fordwich, there has been 0.63 inches of rainfall in the last 24 hours. Winds are stalled at 0. In Mitchell, there has been 0.59 accumulation of rainfall. Winds are at 5 miles an hour north. While in Arthur, there has been 0.33 inches of accumulation of rainfall in the last 24 hours. Winds at 3 miles per hour west.
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4: 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The S&P 500 closed 40 points higher at 76.81. The Dow Jones up 571 to 53,330, while the NASDAQ ended the day up 142 points at 26,201. Crude down 18 cents to $86.65 a barrel. Gold up $108 to $46.80 an ounce, and the loonie trading at 72.6 cents U.S.
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18: 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Hope you enjoyed your weekend. Virgin Pal in studio with you. Coming up on the show, first off, this is the final week to grab your tickets for Music in the Fields.
19: Yeah, I mean, it's taking place this weekend. You got to get on it.
18: Congrats again to those who won with us, but you don't want to miss your opportunity to see 3 days of fantastic music, after parties, everything else that comes with Music in the Fields. 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We'll chat a little bit more about it later on in the show. Zach Top has a brand new single.
19: Right on.
18: Other Side of Hurtin'. And we may have it, so we'll get that on later on this morning.
19: Good stuff.
18: We are going to do golf passes this week.
19: Yes.
18: So,
19: Black Horse.
18: Yeah, it's 18 holes to the Black Horse Golf and Country Club for you and a friend, and we have two of these packages, so 4 golf passes in total, okay?
19: Nice.
18: 2 winners this week, and each winner will take home 2 passes good for 18 holes.
19: Yeah.
18: Simple enough?
19: What an awesome course. You know what? If you haven't played there, you got to get out there.
18: It's actually ranked one of the best in Canada.
19: Yeah.
18: So, yeah, definitely. If you've never had a chance to get out there and swing the sticks, this is one you're going to want to get in on. And we're going to be playing our golf sounder. I whipped this up, I think it was last year.
19: Yes.
18: And you'll know it when you hear it.
19: Mm-hmm.
18: Open face club sandwich.
19: Yeah, all right.
18: But I will preview it for you at the top of our 7 a.m. hour, just so you know exactly what you're listening for. Mm-hmm. Coming up this week, we do have a food drive as well.
19: Yep, coming up
18: We'll be
19: up
18: set
19: here.
18: Up at Food Basics Thursday. On Thursday. You got her. Make sure that you are listening for details on that later on this morning, because we're going to need your help, obviously, to fill the shelves at the Salvation Army. That's where all donations will be going. Birthday submissions, reach out with those now, too, at 226-622-7288. The Brainbuster question is up on our Facebook page, or you can call or text us to chime in. A survey asked people to name their first job, and this was one of the most common answers.
19: All right.
18: What is the answer we're looking for? Again, a survey asked people to name their first job, and this was one of the most common answers. If you've got it, we want to hear from you. Lindsay Yell, on the way.
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0: Sweet Spot from Lindsay L on 100.1 FM and 628. Let's see what we've got so far for the Brainbuster question. Mm-hmm. A survey asked people to name their first job, and this was one of the most common answers. What is it? Working in a grocery store.
1: Oh, yeah, 100%.
0: I did produce.
1: Same here, man.
0: You were produce?
1: Yeah.
0: Yeah, man.
1: I was just a temp guy helping over the Christmas season, but it was a job.
0: I was 15 and got a job at the Real Canadian Superstore in St. Thomas.
1: Yeah.
0: And yes, I would do the produce there.
1: Mm-hmm.
0: Actually, one of the cool parts about working that job was when I first got it, they walked me around and made me sample everything.
1: Oh, damn.
0: Yeah.
1: Oh.
0: So I got to eat like fruit and vegetables that I had never even heard of before, mm-hmm. like dragon fruit and stuff
1: that.
0: And it was just in case a customer asked you, like, what is this? You could tell them what it was.
1: I was Walmart, but man, we didn't do that.
0: Walmart don't care like Real Canadian Superstore does.
1: Yeah, apparently
0: obviously.
1: Not. We weren't sampling no food.
0: We were actually a fully unionized grocery store, too.
1: Oh, yeah.
0: Yeah, it was a good experience. Mm-hmm. I enjoyed my time there. I was only there for about a year, but yeah. I did enjoy it. Great guess. Working in a grocery store, mm-hmm. not the answer we're looking for. Walking dogs. Oh, that'd be my dream job even now.
1: Honestly, though.
0: Even now.
1: Your love for dogs, like, it just can't be unbeaten.
0: As, like, a side gig, especially.
1: Oh, yeah.
0: In the summertime. Like, mm-hmm. in the winter, it'd probably suck.
1: It'd be a bit different, yeah.
0: In the summertime, I could walk 18 dogs and be in heaven.
1: Think about all the steps you'd get in a day just doing that.
0: This is true.
1: Thinking here.
0: This is true, yeah. That's a good call. Mowing lawns.
1: Absolutely.
0: Mowing lawns.
1: You see that all the time now, especially on social media. It's the one time maybe social media is being used for good is parents saying, hey, my kid will cut your lawn for $20.
0: Very true.
1: Yeah.
0: Maybe they've even got a dad who will help them load it up into the trailer take them where they need to go,
1: mm-hmm.
0: teach them some responsibility.
1: Absolutely.
0: It's a great guess with mowing the lawn. Speaking of social media has also kind of helped to push these forward. Lemonade stand.
1: Oh, yeah. Again, you've seen a lot of those posts. Like, hey, kid's up here. He's posted. Come see him.
0: The first time you ever actually made some money for yourself,
1: mm-hmm.
0: Working hard, sitting in the sun all day.
1: Oh, yeah.
0: Your lemonade stand.
1: Damn right.
0: Great guess. Not the answer that we're looking for. Picking stones. I knew we'd get
1: that. Yep.
0: I knew we'd get that because mm-hmm. every single person I've ever chatted with in Ranch Country worked that job at some point.
1: Yeah. Honestly, though, that's just been the beat. When at first people were telling me about that, it's like, you just picked up stones?
0: Yep.
1: And then they explained it to me. It's like, oh, okay, so it's actually kind of a big deal for you.
0: I'm assuming it's so that the tractors don't run them over?
1: Something along those lines, I guess.
0: I don't know. It's a good, guess with picking stones.
1: Too city for me.
0: Throwing hay. Great guess as well.
1: Yeah.
0: Not the answer we're looking for. Doug Kellum chiming in here saying a cashier.
1: Oh, yeah.
0: Cashier.
1: For sure, yeah.
0: Either in some sort of retail mm-hmm. store or perhaps even the grocery store. They didn't trust me at the cashier register. This guy's not good at math. We can't have him up there.
1: They didn't trust me till college, and even then, I don't know why.
0: Give this guy grunt work. Car wash.
1: Ooh, that's a good one.
0: Now, were you working at a car wash or you started your own car wash?
1: Yeah. Honestly, though, yeah.
0: It's a good guess either way.
1: Mm-hmm.
0: Not the answer we're looking for. I also knew we'd get this because it seems to be a tried and tested job for especially teenagers, fast food.
1: Oh, yeah. The good old reliable right there as well.
0: 100%.
1: Mm-hmm.
0: Go to like Dairy Queen. The entire staff is teenagers.
1: Yeah, honestly.
0: And it works just as well as it would if they were adults, to be honest with you.
1: It's a great first job for them, right? You know, you get some experience, you get a little bit of extra cash.
0: Yeah.
1: Good to go.
0: They're probably a tight-knit crew over there, too, because they're all around the same age. So, yeah, great guess. Not the answer that we're looking for with a fast food restaurant, Whack Arnold's.
1: Yeah.
0: Tearing this family apart. Doing dishes in a restaurant.
1: Ooh, yeah.
0: Dishwasher.
1: Yeah. It sounds like a really easy job. And let's be honest, it is. But working in a kitchen in any capacity
0: mm-hmm.
1: is a way mm-hmm. more like high volume than you expect.
0: Now, it's been 20 years, so obviously times have changed. But I actually would not recommend working in a restaurant for a young person.
1: It's so high volume, it's capacity. You do not get a break.
0: Well, that's where I was going with this.
1: Yeah.
0: One of the big issues with working in a restaurant, and again, this was 20 years ago. I had a friend who was 16 years old. Mm-hmm. Football player, just a great guy. He worked in a Mexican restaurant
1: mm-hmm.
0: where you only got a break if you smoked cigarettes.
1: I feel like that's such a beat for kitchens as well.
0: So he started smoking cigarettes just so he could get a break at work. And now 20 years later, he's still a smoker.
1: Oh, man.
0: Right?
1: Yeah.
0: So, hey, maybe the restaurant is something you save until you're in your 20s or something.
1: Yeah, because like I said, like whether that's their rule or your break only exists when it's quiet. And is it ever quiet in a restaurant?
0: It's weird.
1: It's just really not.
0: Great guess with doing dishes in a restaurant. Not the answer we're looking for. Paper boy.
1: Hey, that was technically my first job at 13.
0: You?
1: I came home from school on Wednesdays. I had to put together the flyers. There's about 191 of them. And then on Thursday, I went out and delivered them.
0: You big old muscly arm paper boy.
1: I used to put them in a wheelbarrow.
0: Did you throw them at people's houses,
1: no.
0: Or did you walk up and place them?
1: I walked them up and put them in the mailbox.
0: Good man.
1: I didn't leave them on the driveway. I wasn't yeeting them or anything.
0: Whenever
1: like
0: I see it in movies, I'm like, no one delivers papers like that.
1: No.
0: At least not here in Canada. Also, we got manners.
1: And no one's got them on their bike. You'd be all over the place. So literally, I would put them in a wheelbarrow and just walk up and down the streets with a wheelbarrow full of flyers.
0: I have actually heard quite a few tales of parents being roped into delivering papers.
1: My dad did help.
0: The kid takes the paper job and then isn't reliable. And so mom or dad has to drive around at 5 a.m. delivering papers.
1: See, I wasn't doing it at 5 in the morning. It was an after school thing for me, but yeah.
0: After school? People are waiting till 3 in the afternoon to get their paper?
1: Well, to be fair, it did say dated on Thursday.
0: Okay.
1: But you got your papers on Thursday.
0: So they got their news before everyone else in the world.
1: Yeah. That's the way I looked at it. Hey, some of my neighbors, because I was delivering on their streets, it's like, I get to brag to people that I get my flyer a day early. Like, okay.
0: Kelsey says a camp counselor. I have made it clear I would have loved to do that. I think it would have been so much fun. Obviously, being a camper would be more fun.
1: Yeah.
0: But being a counselor would still be fun.
1: Absolutely.
0: As long as there's no, hockey mask wearing, machete wielding lunatic in the forest. Then
1: lives
0: you're
1: in a lake.
0: Okay.
1: Yeah.
0: Okay, we're going to pick this up right after the news. What do we have?
1: Here on County, they are looking for some new volunteers to kind of fill out their boards and committees. Got three different committees that they're looking to fill in here.
0: Okay, Nick has the details. Don't go anywhere.
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1: From the Ranch Newsroom, I'm Nick Powell. A 58-year-old's facing drug trafficking charges after a search warrant in North Perth. On August 21st, Perth County OPP were joined with multiple police forces, which led to a search in Listowel. Quantity of drugs, suspected to be meth, was taken. 58-year-old man of Listowel was charged with possession of a Schedule 1 substance for the purpose of trafficking. The accused was released from custody, who will appear in Stratford Court next month. The province is now accepting applications for the Rural Ontario Development Program. The program acts to support organizations with cost-share funding for projects that help communities. To qualify for the program, your organization must be a municipality, non-for-profit, Indigenous community, local services board, or small business with 1 to 20 employees. Projects can include that which address barriers to build capacity for economic development, attract, retain, and expand businesses, as well as address workforce development challenges. Huron County is looking to the public to help fill its board and committees. Applications are being accepted for the Huron County Accessibility Advisory Committee, Huron County Library Board, and Huron County Audit Committee. All positions are volunteer-based with some small honorarium and reimbursement of eligible expenses. Meetings are held in person, virtually, or in a hybrid format based on the board or committee. Huron Clerk Susan Cronin says these boards and committees provide an important opportunity for residents to bring their experience, knowledge, and perspectives to the work of the county. For these and other stories, visit our website at theranch100.com. Weather is next.
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1: Ranch weather, a special weather statement is in effect across the area with rainfall amounts of 10 to 20 millimeters expected throughout the morning and possibly into the afternoon. Cloudy skies with showers throughout the morning, 10 to 15 millimeters expected, high 19 degrees for the afternoon. Cloudy skies with a chance of showers tonight, down to a low of 13 overnight. Tomorrow, a mix of sun and cloud through the day. Chance of showers, high 23, with clear skies Tuesday night, a low 11. Sunshine throughout the day on Wednesday, high 25. It's currently 13 degrees in Listowel, 12 in Mitchell, and 13 in Palmerston. Find your full weather forecast online at theranch100.com.
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1: Chucking sports, the Toronto Blue Jays can't find the win, falling in their series to the New York Yankees 8-3. The Detroit Tigers struggle with an 11-7 loss to the Kansas City Royals. The Texas Rangers take down the LA Angels 5-3. BC Lions grab the win at home, ending Week 12 with a 30-16 win against Saskatchewan. Another action the weekend saw the Toronto Argonauts take down the Hamilton Ticats 39-20. Miyu Yamashita grabbed the win at the CPKC Women's Open, who ended her weekend at 23-under. Anna Huang led the way for the Canadians, who tied for 4th at 12-under, while Brooke Henderson closed out at 13th at 7-under. And that is a look at sports. I'm Nick Powell.
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0: Sully Burroughs here on the ranch. Let's see what we're thinking now. 6:43. Looking for popular first jobs. Mm-hmm. And most of the answers that we gotten were directed towards kids.
1: Yes.
0: So, good sign that most of us got our first job when we were not adults.
1: Yeah, that's a good way to look at it right there.
0: Movie theater worker.
1: Ooh, yeah.
0: I think that would be one of the top rated jobs.
1: Absolutely.
0: Because we had a similar question not long ago.
1: Yeah, it was.
0: You would enjoy that job.
1: Oh, 100%.
0: Might not even feel like a job sometimes. Because no. I'm pretty sure once you've ripped the tickets, you just hang out and watch the movie, right?
1: Yeah. I mean, you certainly could. I mean, you gotta make sure you're coming back.
0: If you're an usher.
1: If you're the usher or something like that. You know, like my one buddy, that was his high school job. And, you know, I got to see the remake of King of the Apes for free because of him.
0: That's wicked.
1: Yeah.
0: Yeah. Like, I think that'd be such a cool job. Great guess. Not the answer that we're looking for. We did get camp counselor earlier.
1: Yep.
0: Nope, not the answer. You pick stones so combines don't eat them.
1: All there right. we go.
0: That's what we thought.
1: Now we know.
0: Thank you. Paper delivery, good guess. Corn tasseling.
1: Ooh, there we go.
0: Corn tasseling,
1: absolutely.
0: Great guess. Not the answer either. Pumping gas.
1: Ooh, that's a good one.
0: Pumping gas is a good guess. Mm-hmm. Lifeguard is also a good guess. Fast food restaurant, grocery store. We've gotten all of these. These are great guesses. Not the answer we're looking for, but a few people do have it looking at our text message line, so we'll give it one hint. This is definitely something that you would do as a teenager, I would assume.
1: Okay.
0: Not too young. You can't be too young to do this.
1: All right.
0: So I would assume about teenage age. And there is a very special club. In fact, there was a book, a series of books, written about this club.
1: Oh.
0: 226-622-7288, if you've got it. James Barker Band on the ranch.

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0: Burge and Pal in the morning on 100.1 The Ranch.

bad look a million times before. He says,

0: Good morning, the ranch.
1: Good morning, the ranch.
2: Good morning.
0: Hi, how are you?
2: Good, thanks. How are you?
0: Very good, thank you. Who do we have here?
2: Donna.
0: Donna.
3: All right.
0: All right, Donna. Welcome back to the show. Donna, did my book hint point you in the right direction?
2: Yeah, and I think I've had it from the very beginning. But
0: okay. What do you think it is, Donna?
2: Babysitting.
0: Babysitting.
3: Nice.
0: That's exactly what we were looking for. Yes, I myself only ever babysat once where it wasn't my brothers.
3: Oh, yeah.
0: And I don't think it counts if they're your family members.
3: It's just getting offloaded onto you. I don't think you're
0: getting
3: paid.
0: Exactly it, Nick Powell. Yeah. That's mom and dad just saying, we don't want to hire a babysitter, so you're babysitting.
3: as the younger brother, not my problem.
0: Did you do much babysitting at all?
2: Yes, I did.
0: You did, Donna. Now, it brothers and sisters, or you babysat neighborhood kids?
2: Neighborhood kids.
0: Neighborhood kids. Right, wow. Nice. And did you enjoy it?
2: I was only like 13 or 14. Yes, in some cases, I had a few that different families that I did. So.
0: Okay.
2: Yeah.
0: And you weren't having any boys over, were you?
2: No.
0: Good stuff. Well, babysitter is the answer that we were looking for here this morning. Thank you so much for the call, Donna. You're absolutely correct. We'll get you added to the top of our list. And we are going to preview our golf sounder at the top of our hour so you know exactly what you're listening for. And you're going to hear it twice every single day this week, okay?
2: Perfect.
0: All right. Good luck, Donna. Thanks so much for the call. Have a great day.
2: You too.
0: All right. Bye-bye. And there we go. Donna with the answer.
3: Mm-hmm.
0: Looking at our text message line, seems like quite a few people do have it. Babysitter is what we were looking for. That one of the most common answers when asked to name your first job.
3: And I feel like that would absolutely track.
0: Now, neither one of us had that as our first job, but
3: no.
0: Like I said, did have to babysit my younger brothers on occasion. I have an older brother, so most of the time he was the one saddled with that responsibility.
3: The same applied to my older brother, right? It was just, well, you know, you guys can take care of yourselves, but, you know, make sure he doesn't burn the house down or something.
0: I did mention that I babysat for one set of kids that were not my brothers just once. And there was a reason it was just once. We'll get into that. We'll get into that when we tee up Nick Powell's 7 a.m. news. In the meantime, Madeline Merlo's coming up. Don't go anywhere.
4: 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Your next job could be here. 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
1: From the Ranch Newsroom, I'm Nick Powell. A 58-year-old's facing drug trafficking charges after a search warrant in North Perth. August 21st, Perth County OPP were joined with multiple police forces, leading to a search in Listowel. Quantity of drugs suspected to be meth was taken. 58-year-old man of Listowel was charged with possession and a Schedule 1 substance for the purpose of trafficking. The accused was released from custody, who will appear in Stratford Court next month. United Way Perth Huron's getting everything in place for the annual campaign kickoff next month in Listowel. 20 Minutes for Good will take place at Character Square on September 10th, offering a hands-on community service opportunity focused on helping others with first step kits. These kits are full of items such as pens, notebooks, document folders, local support information, planning tools, and encouragement cards. With the kickoff itself at the Ward and Uptogrove parking lot from 11 a.m. to 2:30 p.m., with games, a raffle, and the unveiling of the annual campaign goal. 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This will apply to chip wagons, food trucks, ice cream vehicles, food trailers, mobile canteens, and temporary food stands. CAO Manny Barron says this is all about remaining fair for vendors, so others aren't just showing up unannounced.
2: We want to remain fair to the, like Larry mentioned, bricks and mortar type of businesses that can't pop up where they wanted. And it keeps it an 11 playing field where it's not just one vendor or a couple vendors. Anybody can take advantage of that pop-up opportunity, if you will. But we need to monitor it somehow and try to gain some revenue to keep it fair.
1: In this move, staff looked over similar bylaws from 12 municipalities to help decide the township's decision on the matter. Huron County is looking to the public to help fill its board and committees. Applications are being accepted for the Huron County Accessibility Advisory Committee, Huron County Library Board, and Huron County Audit Committee. All positions are volunteer-based with some small honorarium and reimbursement for eligible expenses. Meetings are held in person, virtually, or in a hybrid format based on the board or committee. Huron Clerk Susan Cronin says these boards and committees provide an important opportunity for residents to bring their experience, knowledge, and perspectives to the work of the county. And the Conservative government's calling on the Prime Minister to share what details were requested by the U.S. and rejected by Canada in the latest trade disputes. Party members have spoken in support of the government's decision to turn down the offer, but still aren't sure what exactly was on the table. Former Conservative Deputy Leader Lisa Riott says she hopes Carney will set up a briefing in response to the Conservative leader's request. For these and other stories, visit our website at theranch100.com. Weather is next.
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1: Ranch weather, a special weather statement is in effect across the area with rainfall amounts of 10 to 20 millimeters expected throughout the morning and possibly into the afternoon. Cloudy skies with showers throughout the morning, 10 to 15 millimeters expected, high 19 degrees for the afternoon. Cloudy skies with a chance of showers tonight, down to a low of 13 overnight. Tomorrow, a mix of sun and cloud through the day, chance of showers, high 23, with clear skies Tuesday night, a low 11. Sunshine throughout the day on Wednesday, high 25. It's currently 13 degrees in Listowel, 12 in Mitchell, and 13 in Palmerston. Find your full weather forecast online at theranch100.com.
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1: Checking sports, the Toronto Blue Jays can't get the series win, falling 8-3 to the New York Yankees. For the Detroit Tigers, they're dropped 11-7 by the Kansas City Royals, while the Texas Rangers take down the LA Angels 5-3. BC Lions close out Week 12 of the CFL season with a 30-16 win over the Saskatchewan Roughriders. During the weekend, the Toronto Argonauts hanged on for the 39-20 win over Hamilton. Wyndham Clark has the BMW Championship win, ending his weekend at 17-under in the PGA Playoffs. Playoffs lack any Canadians, with only 3 who qualified and were knocked out during the St. Jude Championship. Yamashita grabbed the win at the CPKC Women's Open, totaling 23-under. Anna Kwan led the way for the Canadians, tied for 4th at 12-under. Brooke Henderson closed out her weekend, tied for 13th at 7-under. And in here on County Fastball, the Sebringville Sting falling short to the Rockstar Wingham Rippers with a 7-2 loss. And that is a good sports. I'm Nick Powell.
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0: Sean Desmond and Dallas Smith teaming up for that one. One Good Life here on 100.1 FM. Do have our list of Brainbuster champions. A huge thank you to everyone who chimed in this morning. Yeah. Babysitting is the answer we were looking for. That one of the most common first jobs.
1: Oh, yeah.
0: Donna gave us a ring this morning. Very well done, Donna. But Ron is also a Brainbuster champion, and so is Kim Utley. John Erskine had the answer this morning. Great job, John. Marlene is a Brainbuster champion, too. And Levi is on our list this morning.
1: Nice.
0: Guy Boulanger. He's
1: the flower.
0: Back. He had the answer. Great job, Guy. And Tim is also a Brainbuster champion this morning. Mm-hmm. Cindy, great job. Melissa, also very well done. And Lisa, she's on our list this morning, too. Doug Kellum had the answer.
1: Right on.
0: Sandra and Gary playing as a team this morning. They had the answer too. Isaac Poop, good friend of the show. He's in the winner's circle. And so is Tim. Lynn had the answer. Great job, Lynn.
1: Nice.
0: Sarah is also a Brainbuster champion this morning. And good friend Kim had the answer too. Deanna, very well done. Trish Stone, also on our list. And rounding things out, our good buddy Chad Cleland.
1: Of course. Well, taking a look at the Facebook page, I actually have a fair amount. Four Brainbuster champions on Facebook.
0: Nice.
1: Shirley Prinz, as well as Ryan Bradley, but then also Rhonda Dunnigan. Actually, it might be a little more than that. Cheryl Sinette also with it, and Connie Gibson.
0: Connie Gibson. She's usually got it on her Facebook page. Very well done. Okay, another question is coming up tomorrow morning. For now, we're going to take just a quick break here. It's Carly June, Feel Like Home. When we come back, we'll play you our sounder so you know exactly what you're listening for throughout the show, and going to share some babysitting stories.

0: Doesn't get any localer than that, Nick Powell.
1: Damn right.
0: Carly June here on 100.1 FM, 719. And we want to play your sounder so you know exactly what you're listening for.
1: Yes.
0: We're going to play this twice every single day this week because we're going to have two winners. Each winner will take home two golf passes good for 18 holes. So you bring a friend with you.
1: Yeah, of course. It's all going to be down here at Black Horse. Such a gorgeous course. If you haven't had the chance to get out there, you definitely want to be playing for these ones.
0: It is highly rated. You're going to have a blast. It'll be even funnier if you've never played before and your first time is on Black Horse Golf and Country Club. but this is the sounder that you are listening for.
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6: Hey, shooter, haven't you forgotten your 9-iron?
0: Yes, when you catch it, we're going to need you to give us a ring. 226-622-7288. No texting for this one,
1: nope,
0: okay?
1: You're giving us a ring here.
0: Got to be the first caller through. But like I said, we're going to play it twice this morning.
1: Yes.
0: So just make sure you're listening each and every time for your chance. Big thanks again to everyone who chimed in on the Brainbuster question. So the answer was babysitting. And I told you that I'd only ever babysat once for someone who wasn't related to me. It's because it didn't go well. So my mother was part of a softball team.
1: Yeah.
0: And her girlfriend and her were headed out for a tournament, and they asked me to watch her two young boys. One of them was about two, so he was really a baby. And the other one was like five or six. And before they left, Kim said to me, hey, free reign of the fridge.
1: Yeah.
0: You know, whatever you want in there, play with the boys, do your thing, but make sure to eat while you're here. Me being me, teenager.
1: Damn right.
0: Like, all right, that means I'm eating everything in this house. So I go in, you know, eat some chicken, some leftover spaghetti, whatever else.
1: Yeah, yeah.
0: Open up the freezer, and I see the brightest color freezies I had ever seen.
1: Damn right.
0: And I'm like, those would be so good right now. So I eat one, I eat two. Next thing I know, there's like five wrappers in the kitchen garbage, and my stomach starts churning. Like, it is hurting bad. By the time they get home, I'm like a mad dash to the car so I can get back to my toilet.
1: Yeah.
0: For 3 days. I was sick to my stomach in awful ways. And it wasn't until a couple days later that Kim called my mom and said, is Brandon okay? She's like, yeah, why? She's like, well, I know how many freezies I had in the freezer when he was here. And I know how many were there when he left. They were filled with medicine for the baby. I didn't know that. And it wreaked havoc on my system. So, needless to say, I wasn't invited back to babysit again.
1: Learn your lesson. Read the packaging, fellas.
0: Yes. I think they were filled with Pedialyte or something like that. I don't know. Some sort of medicine for babies. Either way, they didn't cooperate with me.
1: Didn't agree with you.
0: No, not at all. Not at all. But I'm sure there has been some other embarrassing babysitting situations out there. So maybe someone in Ranch Country can make me feel better. If you were a babysitter and you've got an interesting story, reach out. 226-622-7288. Traffic and weather on the way.
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5: Hi, this is Dina Carter.
6: Isn't it time to find out about traffic and weather yet?
7: Ranch traffic, cloudy skies with showers throughout the morning, around 10 to 15 millimeters rainfall expected, with a high 19 degrees for the afternoon. Roads are bare and wet with clear visibility. There are no known issues at this time.
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0: 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A maple Monday, Nick Powell.
1: A bit rainy out there, but, you know, let's be honest. We needed it.
0: Don't be such a Debbie Downer.
1: Hey, man.
0: It's still beautiful. Think about what it's going to be like 2 months from now.
1: Yeah. Yeah.
0: What do we have in our 7:30 news?
1: Well, as we do get closer to September, that just means United Way Perth Huron, they're set to go here. September 10th, that is going to be the campaign kickoff at the Warden Up to Grove parking lot.
0: Yes, we are looking forward to this. They've always got live music, games and food trucks, and then, of course, the big announcement.
1: Yes.
0: Okay, Nick's got all the details for us. Your good news file brought to you by Van Allen Insurance is coming up right after this. You know that Golf Sander is going to be played twice this morning, so could be in this hour, could be twice in our next hour. Good luck.
2: From the Ranch Newsroom, I'm Nick Powell. One person is dead after a crash in central Huron. On August 21st, Huron County OPP responded to the scene with Huron County EMS to the crash on London Road north of Vanaster Road in Bluewater after 9 p.m. Emergency services arrived to find a pedestrian and their dog had been hit by a pickup. Pedestrian was pronounced dead, the dog gravely injured, and euthanized at the scene. Driver of the truck was not injured, the cause of the crash remaining under investigation. United Way Perth Huron is once again getting in place for the annual kickoff campaign in Listowel. Taking place September 10th, 20 Minutes for Good will take place at Character Square, which offers a hands-on community service opportunity focused on helping others with first step kits. These kits include items such as notebooks, pens, document folders, local support information, planning tools, and encouragement cards. The campaign itself at the Warden Up to Go parking lot runs from 11 a.m. to 2:30 p.m. with games, a raffle, and the unveiling of the annual campaign goal. The province is now accepting new applications for the Rural Ontario Development Program. The program acts to support organizations with cost-share funding for projects that help communities. 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Projects can include those that address barriers to build capacity for economic development, attract, retain, and expand businesses, as well as addressing workforce development challenges. 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
2: Ranch weather, a special weather statement is in effect across the area with rainfall amounts of 10 to 20 millimeters expected throughout the morning and possibly into the afternoon. Cloudy skies with showers throughout the morning, 10 to 15 millimeters expected, high 19 degrees for the afternoon. Cloudy skies with a chance of showers tonight, down to a low of 13 overnight. Tomorrow, a mix of sun and cloud through the day, chance of showers, high 23 with clear skies Tuesday night, a low 11. Sunshine throughout the day on Wednesday, high 25. It's currently 13 degrees in Listowel, 12 in Mitchell, and 13 in Palmerston. Find your full weather forecast online at theranch100.com.
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2: Checking sports, the Toronto Blue Jays can't find the win, falling in their series to the New York Yankees 8-3. The Detroit Tigers struggle with an 11-7 loss to the Kansas City Royals. Texas Rangers take down the LA Angels 5-3. BC Lions grab the win at home, ending Week 12 with a 30-16 win against Saskatchewan. Another action the weekend saw the Toronto Argonauts take down the Hamilton Ticats 39-20. Miyu Yamashita grabbed the win at the CPKC Women's Open, who ended her weekend at 23-under. Anna Huan led the way for the Canadians, who tied for 4th at 12-under, while Brooke Henderson closed out at 13th at 7-under. And that is a look at sports. I'm Nick Powell.
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0: Flood, Cousin Mary, here on 100.1 FM. Underrated Canadian group there.
1: Yeah.
0: Virgin Pal in studio with you, 746. Big thanks again to Van Allen Insurance sponsoring our Good News File. We do have brand new music from Zach Top.
1: This guy is phenomenal. Everything he puts out just kind of hits different.
0: And he has somehow perfectly captured the sound of the 90s. You could put him side by side with any ballad from Garth Brooks or Tim McGraw, Alan Jackson, and it's going to sound the same.
1: He just managed to stand with it.
0: And this is one of his newer love ballads. It is called The Other Side of Hurtin'. And we're going to get it into rotation here on the ranch, but here's a quick preview.

0: Again, that the brand new single from Zach Top, The Other Side of Hurtin', here on 100.1 FM. Earlier, shared a babysitting story.
1: Yeah.
0: And said, if you've got one, reach out. And Donna did just that.
1: Nice.
0: She said, I babysat two rambunctious boys. A lamp got broken while I was babysitting, and I was upset.
1: Yeah.
0: I asked, you know, did you try the old classic TV trope of gluing it back together? She said, no, I offered to pay for it. So that's the difference between men and women.
1: Yep.
0: If we were in that situation, every guy is going to try and fix that lamp and hide it somehow.
1: Yeah. Do whatever you can to make sure it's not broken.
0: Spin the lamp the right way, hide any creases or glue, and just hope that you never get caught.
1: Absolutely.
0: That or you blame it on the kids.
1: Literally, yeah.
0: You say, Joey was running around with the ball in the house. I told him not to. He said, I don't have to listen to you.
1: Next thing you know, no lamp.
0: That's right. He even smoked a cigarette in the living room. You should punish him. That is awesome. I mean, it's like your worst nightmare when
1: you're
0: in 100%. Someone else's house and you do something like that. So, Donna, you did the right thing by confessing. And she said she offered to pay for it. She didn't say she did. So I bet the parents were so understanding. They're like, no, don't worry about it. Yeah. Things happen. Again, if you've got a babysitting story, reach out. You are listening for our sounder. It is coming up at some point here. Traffic and weather first. Don't go anywhere.
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4: 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The places where the owner knows your name, answers the phone, sweeps the floor, and is probably the first one there and the last one to leave. 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
6: Hi, this is Rascal Flash.
7: Isn't it time to find out about traffic and weather yet?
8: Ranch traffic, cloudy skies with showers throughout the morning. Around 10 to 15 millimeters of rainfall expected with a high 19 degrees for the afternoon. Roads are bare and wet with clear visibility. There are no known issues at this time.
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0: Good morning, The Ranch.
1: Good morning.
0: Hello, Kim. How are you?
1: I heard the sounder.
0: You a golfer?
1: No, my son is.
0: Well, we don't know him. Kim, you are the first caller.
1: Mm-hmm. Doug,
0: you're going to be our qualifier.
1: Doug will go golfing with him.
0: You said you will go golfing with him?
1: Doug will.
0: Oh, Doug
2: there
0: will.
2: We go.
0: Good stuff.
1: Doug
0: good
1: will.
0: Stuff.
1: Yeah.
0: We'll get Doug on the line.
1: He's in Toronto.
0: Doug's in Toronto right now.
1: Yeah.
0: Good
1: he
0: stuff.
1: Works at, he, yeah, he drives to Toronto every day.
0: Wow.
2: Oh, damn.
0: He's a hardworking man.
2: Sorry to hear that.
0: He was actually chiming in on the Brain Buster, too. So.
2: Yeah.
0: Kim, you are going to get qualified here for 18 holes of golf to the Black Horse Golf and Country Club, one of the nicest courses here in Ontario. And we're going to call our winner for those golf passes on Friday, okay?
1: Okay,
0: all
1: perfect.
0: Right. So wish you the best of luck. All We've
1: right.
0: got all your information already. We'll talk to you soon, Kim.
1: All right, thanks.
0: You're very welcome. Have a great day. Thanks for being a good friend of the show.
1: All right bye.
0: That is Kim Fisher.
2: Damn
0: she's
2: right.
0: going to be our first qualifier. Golf Sander coming up one more time.
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0: Zach McPhee, Smoke on 100.1 FM. It is 8 o'clock. Nick Powell, what do we have in our news, buddy?
1: Well, it's a shame the Jays couldn't get that series win there on Sunday. Though the good news is, for pretty much the rest of the season, they're playing teams under 500. So
0: it's looking good for our buddy Justin Sage's prediction.
1: We might be eating some crow here in October. We'll see.
0: I'll be eating it. You'll be serving it.
1: As far as those local news headlines here, applications open for the Rural Ontario Development Program, all about supporting organizations and sharing funding for projects, helping local communities.
0: Okay. Nick will fill us in on all we need to know. Don't go anywhere.
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1: From the Ranch Newsroom, I'm Nick Powell. One person is dead after a crash in Central Huron. On August 21st, Huron County OBP responded to the scene with Huron County EMS to the crash on London Road north of Anasta Road in Bluewater after 9 p.m. Emergency services arrived to find a pedestrian and their dog had been hit by a pickup truck. The pedestrian was pronounced dead at the scene, the dog gravely injured and euthanized at the scene. The driver of the truck was not injured. The cause of the crash remains under investigation. United Way Perth Huron is once again getting everything in place for the annual campaign kickoff in Listowel. Taking place September 10th and taking on the name 20 Minutes for Good, it will take place at Character Square. It offers hands-on community service opportunity focused on helping others with first step kits. Kits include items such as notebooks, pens, document folders, local support information,

0: keeps it an 11 playing field where it's not just one vendor or a couple vendors. Anybody can take advantage of that pop-up opportunity, if you will. But we need to monitor it somehow and try to gain some revenue to keep it fair.
1: In this move, staff looked over similar bylaws from 12 municipalities to help decide the township decision on the matter. The province is now accepting new applications for the Rural Ontario Development Program. The program acts to support organizations with cost-share funding for projects that help communities. To qualify for the program, your organization must be a municipality, non-for-profit, Indigenous community, local service board, or small business with 1 to 20 employees. Projects can include those that with address barriers to build capacity for economic development, attract, retain, and expand businesses, as well as address workforce development challenges. And the Conservative government is calling on the Prime Minister to share what details were requested by the U.S. and rejected by Canada in the latest trade dispute. Party members have spoken in support of the government's decision to turn down the offer, but still aren't sure what exactly was on the table. Former Conservative Deputy Leader Lisa Ryan says she hopes Carney will set up a briefing in response to the Conservative leader's request. For these and other stories, visit our website at theranch100.com. Weather is next.
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1: Ranch weather, a special weather statement remains in effect across the area with 10 to 20 millimeters of rainfall expected throughout the morning and potentially into the afternoon. Cloudy skies with showers this morning. 10 to 15 millimeters of rainfall expected, high 19 for the afternoon. Cloudy skies with a chance of showers later tonight, down to a low of 13 overnight. Tomorrow, a mix of sun and cloud throughout the day. Chance of showers, high 23, feeling like 27 with clear skies Tuesday night and a low 11. Sunshine throughout the day on Wednesday. High 25. Find your full weather forecast online at theranch100.com.
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1: Checking sports, the Toronto Blue Jays can't get the series win, falling 8-3 to the New York Yankees. For the Detroit Tigers, they're dropped 11-7 by the Kansas City Royals, while the Texas Rangers take down the LA Angels 5-3. BC Lions close out Week 12 of the CFL season with a 30-16 win over the Saskatchewan Roughriders. During the weekend, the Toronto Argonauts hanged on for the 39-20 win over Hamilton. Wyndham Clark has the BMW Championship win, ending his weekend at 17-under in the PGA playoffs. The playoffs lack any Canadians, with only three who qualified and were knocked out during the St. Jude Championship. Yu Yamashita grabbed the win at the CPKC Women's Open, totaling 23-under. And a

0: Vaughn led the way for the Canadians, tied for 4th at 12-under. Brooke Henderson closed out her weekend, tied for 13th at 7-under. And in Huron County Fastball, the Sebringville Sting falling short to the Rockster Wingham Rippers with a 7-2 loss. And that is a look at sports. I'm Nick Powell.
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0: Shane Yellowbird pickup truck on 100.1 FM. 8:14. We got to get some birthdays going. Mm-hmm. I did see a submission in our email inbox, nice. But I think it's for Wednesday.
1: Yeah.
0: So we'll confirm there. But if you do know of someone celebrating today, reach out 226-622-7288 and we will get that on the air for you. We've played our sounder just once. Kim Fisher got herself qualified.
1: Yep.
0: That sounder is coming up again in this hour, so make sure that you've got your phone ready. Cue to call. Could be coming up after 8:30 news. Mm-hmm. Could be before.
1: Who knows?
0: Never know. Plus, we want to chat about the food drive that we're planning.
1: Yes.
0: That's coming up on
1: Basics.
0: Thursday. Yes, sir. We're going to be set up in the Food Basics Plaza, filling the shelves at the Salvation Army. So, again, we'll chat about that and more. In the meantime, Haley Benedict. Things My Mama Says on 100.1 FM, The Ranch.

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1: Yep, it's time for some birthdays, Ranch Country, and you know the drill. 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Mm-hmm. 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
2: All right.
1: He is turning 38 years old. If the name sounds familiar, you must be a Harry Potter fan. He was Ronald Weasley.
2: Nice.
1: Hand-me-down clothes. Must be a Weasley. Chad Michael Murray is turning 45 mm-hmm. years old. If you were a fan of One Tree Hill, you remember him. He was one of the heartthrobs throughout the 2000s. He was also in Freaky Friday. Next, a very happy birthday going out to James Darcy, turning 51 years old. He played Edwin Jarvis on Agent Carter and is going to be the human avatar of Jarvis on the WandaVision sequel Vision Quest. Dave Chappelle turns 53 years old. We were actually chatting about him this morning. A very happy birthday going out to Dave. And then a very happy birthday going out to Reggie Miller, turning 61 years old. It is such a crime that the Indiana Pacers were so good when he was there, but you had characters like Ron Artest. Made it impossible for them to win.
2: Can't do nothing with
1: Reggie
2: it.
1: Should have a ring.
2: Damn right.
1: We wish him a very happy 61st birthday. David Koechner is turning 64 years old. He is Champ Kind in the Anchorman movies. Whammy! Very happy birthday as well to Jared Harris, who played Lane Price on Mad Men, turning 65 years old. Mark Bedford is part of Madness. He plays the bass for them. Gave us Our House, probably their biggest hit. Cal Ripken Jr., Baseball Hall of Famer, turned 66 years old. Steve Guttenberg, who doesn't seem to be in anything anymore, but was so awesome throughout the 1980s. Gave us movies like Police Academy. Mm-hmm. One of my all-time favorites, Three Men and a Baby.
2: Oh, yeah.
1: Three Men and a Little Girl. Wish him a very happy birthday. And finally, Vince McMahon, the overlord of WWE.
2: The overlord.
1: How about locals, Nick Dow?
2: Took a look at the phone. Doesn't look like we had anything there. But of course, if we missed one, if you reach out, we'll take care of it here for you.
1: Like I said, did see one in the email inbox, but it's for a couple days from now. So 226-622-7288. Nobody ever said you had to submit day of. You can submit in advance. We'll get it on the air.
2: Yes.
1: In the meantime, traffic and weather is coming up. We'll also hear from Evan Burrison and Jess Moskaluk. Stick around.
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5: Hi, this is Little Big Town.
6: Isn't it time to find out about traffic and weather yet?
7: Ranch traffic, cloudy skies with showers throughout the morning, around 10 to 15 millimeters of rainfall expected, with a high 19 degrees for the afternoon. Roads are bare and wet with clear visibility. There are no known issues at this time.
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0: Jess Moskaluke, I Ain't Country on 100.1 FM. It is time. Nick Powell will get us into our news. Currently under a special weather statement, as we are expecting some additional rainfall this morning, anywhere from 10 to 20 millimeters. Right now, sitting at 13 degrees, our high is only 19. Be extra careful out there and reach out to us with any sort of news or traffic tips. 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
1: From the Ranch Newsroom, I'm Nick Powell. A 58-year-old's facing drug trafficking charges after a search warrant in North Perth. On August 21st, Perth County OPP were joined with multiple police forces, which led to a search in Listowel. Quantity of drugs, suspected to be meth, was taken. 58-year-old man of Listowel was charged with possession of a Schedule 1 substance for the purpose of trafficking. The accused was released from custody, who will appear in Stratford Court next month. The province is now accepting applications for the Rural Ontario Development Program. Program acts to support organizations with cost-share funding for projects that help communities. To qualify for the program, your organization must be a municipality, non-for-profit, Indigenous community, local services board, or small business with 1 to 20 employees. Projects can include that which address barriers to build capacity for economic development, attract, retain, and expand businesses, as well as address workforce development challenges. Huron County is looking to the public to help fill its board and committees. Applications are being accepted for the Huron County Accessibility Advisory Committee, Huron County Library Board, and Huron County Audit Committee. All positions are volunteer-based with some small honorarium and reimbursement of eligible expenses. Meetings are held in person, virtually, or in a hybrid format based on the board or committee. Huron Clerk Susan Cronin says these boards and committees provide an important opportunity for residents to bring their experience, knowledge, and perspectives to the work of the county. For these and other stories, visit our website at theranch100.com. Weather is next.
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1: Ranch weather. A special weather statement remains in effect across the area with 10 to 20 millimeters of rainfall expected throughout the morning and potentially into the afternoon. Cloudy skies with showers this morning. 10 to 15 millimeters of rainfall expected. High 19 for the afternoon. Cloudy skies with a chance of showers later tonight, down to a low of 13 overnight. Tomorrow, a mix of sun and cloud throughout the day. Chance of showers. High 23, feeling like 27 with clear skies Tuesday night and a low 11. Sunshine throughout the day on Wednesday. High 25. Find your full weather forecast online at theranch100.com.
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0: Checking sports, the Toronto Blue Jays can't find the win, falling in their series to the New York Yankees 8-3. The Detroit Tigers struggle with an 11-7 loss to the Kansas City Royals. Texas Rangers take down the LA Angels 5-3. BC Lions grab the win at home, ending Week 12 with a 30-16 win against Saskatchewan. Another action the weekend saw the Toronto Argonauts take down the Hamilton Ticats 39-20. Miyu Yamashita grabbed the win at the CPKC Women's Open, who ended her weekend at 23-under. Anna Huan led the way for the Canadians, who tied for 4th at 12-under, while Brooke Henderson closed out at 13th at 7-under. And that is a good sports. I'm Nick Powell.
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0: Good morning, The Ranch.
1: Good morning.
0: Hello, how are you?
1: Good, you?
0: Not too bad, thanks. Is this Tim?
1: You betcha.
0: All right. Alrighty. Tim, you heard the golf sounder. Hoping to get qualified here for some golf passes.
1: That'd be great.
0: All right. Oh, you much of a golfer, Tim?
1: I'm not, but both my boys are.
0: Both your nice. Boys. Have they had a chance to play the Black Horse Golf and Country Club is the question.
1: I don't think they have.
0: Well, it is one of the nicest courses in Ontario, and now they've got a shot as you're going to get qualified, okay?
1: All right, perfect.
0: All right, Tim, got all your info. Wish you the best of luck. We are going to call our winner Friday morning.
1: Sounds good. Thank you.
0: You're welcome. Bye-bye. There we go. Tim Dow is
2: yes,
0: going to be
2: sir.
0: Our qualifier. That's two, and now we'll do it all again tomorrow morning. We might even get Jackie Wills in on the fun.
2: Yeah, may as well, right?
0: She has access to this sounder. Maybe
2: yeah,
0: I'll
2: she
0: reach
2: does.
0: Out and say, hey, start playing it. Just make sure that you are listening each and every morning with Burge and Pal, and possibly in the afternoon with Jackie Wills for your chance to take home two golf passes good for 18 holes to the Black Horse Golf and Country Club. Traffic and weather right after this. Nick Pal has your 9 a.m. news coming up as well. Stick around.
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15: Hi, this is Trace Atkins. Isn't it time to find out about traffic and weather yet?
2: Ranch traffic, cloudy skies with showers throughout the morning, around 10 to 15 millimeters of rainfall expected, with a high 19 degrees for the afternoon. Roads are bare and wet with clear visibility. There are no known issues at this time.
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0: Thelma and James, Happy Ever After You on 100.1 FM. Nick Powell is giving me the okay, so we are going to jump into our news here. When we come back, want to chat a little bit about the upcoming food drive we're planning. We're going to be set up at Food Basics this coming Thursday. I'll give you all the details I've got. In the meantime, you reach out to us here in studio with any news or traffic tips. We have had nothing reported this morning, so going to assume it's smooth sailing out there, but we are currently under a weather statement, 10 to 20 millimeters of rain expected throughout today. Back right after this, stick around. News is brought to you by 10 Past Decor in downtown Listowel, where the welcome mat is always out for you.
1: From the Ranch Newsroom, I'm Nick Powell. One person is dead after a crash in Central Huron. On August 21st, Huron County OPP responded to the scene with Huron County EMS to the crash on London Road north of Anaster Road in Bluewater after 9 p.m. Emergency services arrived to find a pedestrian and their dog had been hit by a pickup. The pedestrian was pronounced dead, the dog gravely injured, and euthanized at the scene. The driver of the truck was not injured, the cause of the crash remaining under investigation. United Way Perth Huron is once again getting in place for the annual kickoff campaign in Listowel. Taking place September 10th, 20 Minutes for Good will take place at Character Square, which offers a hands-on community service opportunity focused on helping others with first step kits. These kits include items such as notebooks, pens, document folders, local support information, planning tools, and encouragement cards. The campaign itself at the Ward and Uptogove parking lot runs from 11 a.m. to 2:30 p.m. with games, a raffle, and the unveiling of the annual campaign goal. The province is now accepting new applications for the Rural Ontario Development Program. The program acts to support organizations with cost-share funding for projects that help communities. 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Projects can include those that address barriers to build capacity for economic development, attract, retain, and expand businesses, as well as addressing workforce development challenges. 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

0: Tim Hicks, Ye to the Ha, 100.1 FM. Welcome back. Going to be very quick here, as we already mentioned it briefly this morning, but this coming Thursday, we are going to be set up in the Food Basics Plaza for a food drive ahead of back to school. 10 a.m. it kicks off, running until 2 p.m., and all of the donations that we collect will be dropping off at the Salvation Army Food Bank. Want to send a massive thank you out to all of the sponsors, including our lead sponsors, Rob Career Flooring and Cleaning Depot here in town. Second Chance is also jumping on board, Feeney Design and Build, and McDonald's Listowel, as well as quite a few others. 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For now, let's get back into the ranch country. Emerson Drive and the James Barker Band on the way. Speaking of which, James Barker Band will be your headliner for the Tailgate Music Festival. That not far off now. We'll chat about that and music in the fields after this.
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0: of the all-time greats, Terry Clark here on 100.1 FM, 932. And it's a big weekend, as luck knows, Music in the Fields is finally here. That is officially going to kick off Thursday night with Tin Roof and Simply Queen. And then on the Friday night, I will be down there. Amanda and James, JJ Wild, Hayden Ryan, and Matthew Good and his band performing, plus your headliners, Finger 11. And then on the Saturday night, great lineup of country music here. Bernie Hale is going to kick things off. Kelsey Kulik is also performing. We've got Corb Lund and L. King and your headliner, Co Wetzel, as well as some other fantastic supporting acts. For full details and to get your tickets, head to musicinthefields.ca. And like I said, hopefully we'll see you there this weekend. Let's not forget as well that we still have one other big festival coming up not far from us, the Tailgate Music Festival, going down in Mitchell. That is running September 25th and 26th, and you can get your tickets now at tailgatemusicfestival.com. Your headliner for the Saturday night, the James Barker Band, joined by the Prairie States. The Trues also going to be performing. They are your headliners for the Rock Night on Friday with Small Town Strip Club and, again, some other fantastic supporting acts. Get those tickets now, and hopefully we'll see you there. In the meantime, Ranch Weather and Patricia Conroy after this.
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9: Ranch weather. A special weather statement remains in effect across the area with 10 to 20 millimeters of rainfall expected throughout the morning and potentially into the afternoon. Cloudy skies with showers this morning. 10 to 15 millimeters of rainfall expected. High 19 for the afternoon. Cloudy skies, the chance of showers later tonight, down to a low of 13 overnight. Tomorrow, a mix of sun and cloud throughout the day. Chance of showers, high 23, feeling like 27, with clear skies Tuesday night and a low 11. Sunshine throughout the day on Wednesday, high 25. Find your full weather forecast online at theranch100.com.
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0: Eric Etheridge, Dream Girl on 100.1 FM. Time for us to sign off here. Still under that special weather statement, we're expecting 10 to 20 millimeters of rain this afternoon. Our high is 19. Right now we're sitting at 14. Jackie Wills is with you just after 2 p.m. and waiting on confirmation that she is going to get in on our Black Horse Golf and Country Club fun, so make sure you're tuned in with her. I'll leave you with the Rivertown Saints, Aaron Lines, and Owen Riegling. Stay safe. Have a great day. We'll catch up later on tonight.
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1: Hi, it's Gil from the Blythe Festival. 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
9: Branch weather. A special weather statement remains in effect across the area with 10 to 20 millimeters of rainfall expected throughout the morning and potentially into the afternoon. Cloudy skies with showers this morning. 10 to 15 millimeters of rainfall expected. High 19 for the afternoon. Cloudy skies with a chance of showers later tonight, down to a low of 13 overnight. Tomorrow, a mix of sun and cloud throughout the day. Chance of showers, high 23, feeling like 27, with clear skies Tuesday night and a low 11. Sunshine throughout the day on Wednesday, high 25. Find your full weather forecast online at theranch100.com.
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Caused financial joys and biblical fears. It caused some smiles, it caused some tears. But more to the point of our story, for the first time in the collective memory, that old brown prairie that had been so dry for so long was very muddy, boggy, sticky. 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
5: Ranch weather. A special weather statement remains in effect across the area with 10 to 20 millimeters of rainfall expected throughout the morning and potentially into the afternoon. Cloudy skies with showers this morning. 10 to 15 millimeters of rainfall expected. High 19 for the afternoon. Cloudy skies with a chance of showers later tonight, down to a low of 13 overnight. Tomorrow, a mix of sun and cloud throughout the day. Chance of showers, high 23, feeling like 27, with clear skies Tuesday night and a low 11. Sunshine throughout the day on Wednesday, high 25. Find your full weather forecast online at theranch100.com.
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8: Ranch weather. Special weather statement in effect for the area for locally heavy rainfall to continue into this afternoon. Showers this afternoon amount to 10 to 15 millimeters. High of 19, UV index moderate. A few showers this evening, ending then cloudy, 30% chance of showers, low of 13. Mix of sun and cloud tomorrow morning, 30% chance of showers, high of 22, feeling 26 with humidex, UV index high. Clear tomorrow evening, low of 12. Increasing cloudiness Wednesday, high of 24. For your long-range weather forecast, visit theranch100.com.
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0: 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With an elevator near you, here's today's outlook.
1: The heat accumulation over the last 7 days is at 114, bringing the total since the start of the year to 2,366. In Listowel, there has been 0.52 accumulation of rainfall in the last 24 hours, winds at 5 miles per hour east. In Palmerston, there has been 0.74 inches of rainfall in the last 24 hours, winds at 5 miles per hour northwest. In Howick, there has been 0.74 accumulation of rainfall, winds sitting at 0. While in Walkerton, there has been 0.79 inches of accumulation of rainfall in the last 24 hours, winds 2 miles southwest.
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0: 100.1 The Ranch. 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Tickets, trips, heck, even a calf. 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
2: Ranch weather. Special weather statement in effect for the area for locally heavy rainfall to continue into this afternoon. Showers this afternoon, amounts of 10 to 15 millimeters, high of 19, UV index moderate. A few showers this evening, ending then cloudy, 30% chance of showers, low of 13. Mix of sun and cloud tomorrow morning, 30% chance of showers, high of 22, feeling 26 with humidex, UV index high. Clear tomorrow evening, low of 12. Increasing cloudiness Wednesday, high of 24. For your long-range weather forecast, visit theranch100.com.
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0: Sean Austin with Words, Wes Mack before that. Jackie Wills back in studio with you. A check of your weather on the way, but right now it's Chad Brownlee on the ranch.
1: Dear drunk me, I bet you're sitting on a high back, running up a good tab, thinking them 2-for-1 shots ain't kicking in. 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
14: 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Happy Monday. Hopefully you had an amazing weekend, and hopefully you're ready for a wonderful work week. And it's also National Waffle Day, as Donkey once said. And in the morning, I'm making waffles. A wise guy he is. We'll get to everything else you have to celebrate in a little bit. But first, let's take a look at your weather forecast for today. It is currently about 16 degrees Celsius. Showers, local amount 10 to 15 millimeters. We've got a high of 19. Tonight, a few showers ending this evening. Then cloudy with a 30% chance of showers, a low of 13. For your long-range weather forecast, theranch100.com.
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It's August 24th, and today we're going back to 2013 when Cruise by a Florida Georgia Line logged its 24th week at number one, the longest run at number one in the chart's 69-year history. The previous record was 21 weeks, held jointly by three songs, the last of which was Webb Pierce's In the Jailhouse Now. And in January of 2014, it overtook Lady A's Need You Now and became the best-selling country song in the U.S. As of March 2014, the song is sold in total 6,577,000 copies across the country. Wild. And here it is. It's Florida Georgia Line on the Ranch.

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5: Ranch weather. Special weather statement in effect for the area for locally heavy rainfall to continue into this afternoon. Showers this afternoon, amounts of 10 to 15 millimeters, high of 19, UV index moderate. A few showers this evening, ending then cloudy, 30% chance of showers, low of 13. Mix of sun and cloud tomorrow morning, 30% chance of showers, high of 22, feeling 26 with humidex, UV index high. Clear tomorrow evening, low of 12. Increasing cloudiness Wednesday, high of 24. For your long-range weather forecast, visit theranch100.com.
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0: Bobby Wills with Pretty Good Tonight on 100.01 FM. And it's hard to believe, but it's officially the last week of swimming in North Perth. 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
1: 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My name's Jackie Wills. I've got your fun fact of the day on the way. But right now, it's Paul Brandt.

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3: This is Perth County's Hottest Country, and this is your fun fact on your amazing Monday afternoon. 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
2: 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In high school, she began playing guitar to poetry she wrote and hasn't looked back since. Her name is Lucy Ellis, and here's her latest release in the Ranch Spotlight. It's been

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8: Ranch weather. Special weather statement in effect for the area for locally heavy rainfall to continue into this afternoon. Showers this afternoon, amounts of 10 to 15 millimeters, high of 19, UV index moderate. A few showers this evening, ending then cloudy, 30% chance of showers, low of 13. Mix of sun and cloud tomorrow morning, 30% chance of showers, high of 22, feeling 26 with humidex, UV index high. Clear tomorrow evening, low of 12. Increasing cloudiness Wednesday, high of 24. For your long-range weather forecast, visit theranch100.com.
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0: 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So Canadian, it hurts, eh?

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1: Tim Hicks with If the Beat's All Right on 100.1 FM. And it's hard to believe, but we are nearing the end of August, which means September is right around the corner. And come September, comes back to a school time. And this Thursday, we want to help eliminate some of the financial stress around going back to school. We're going to be coming together to help stock our local food drive shelves with a back-to-school food drive at Listowel Food Basics from 10 till 2. A big shout-out to all of our sponsors for helping make this possible. And we can't wait to see you this Thursday at Listowel Food Basics for a back-to-school food drive from 10 till 2.
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3: West Nile virus activity has been found in Listowel. Here on Perth Public Health says mosquitoes collected from a trap in Listowel's come back positive for West Nile virus, the first positive findings of the season in Perth and Huron counties. Dale Little, Senior Public Health Inspector for Public Health, says this isn't all that surprising, as in late summer months, people are at the greatest risks of contracting West Nile virus. The weather didn't stop another successful year for the Wicked Ride of Perth Huron. The ride, as usual, saw women motorcycle riders take to county roads, while businesses along the way decorated their storefronts, complete with a silent auction, contesting, prizes, and a dinner. Proceeds raised every year supporting a charity of the organizers' hearts, which this year supporting One Broken Rider, a group dedicated to supporting injured bikers. And after having running for many years now, Sweet and Treats is closing their Blythe location come September. The owners have made the difficult decision to close the store, the final day of business being September 13th. Management saying they had been working hard on both the Blythe and Wiggum stores, but deciding it was best to just slow things down and operate one store. Jugging sports, a day off for the Toronto Blue Jays, who head back home before they host Kansas City. Boston stops in Miami, while the Chicago White Sox host the Texas Rangers. And the Ottawa Redblacks have tossed Vice President of Football Operations, Sean Burke. The Redblacks, who are without a win this year, haven't had a win since September 5th of last year. Burke joined the team as the general manager in 2021, taking the VP role in November. Ottawa could go 0-11. Play BC for week 13.
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0: we had National Potato Day, so I feel like it's only fitting that we finally find out what our favorite way to eat potatoes is. Think you can guess it? We'll find out after Zach McPhee and Tim the Glory Boys on the Ranch.
1: Ranch.

0: 100.1 FM. And National Potato Day was last Wednesday. So someone with way too much time on their hands pulled us on our favorite potato dishes. And the results are in. Overall, 30% of people say their favorite way to eat potatoes is French fries. And I mean, who doesn't love French fries? You can also dress them up however you want to suit your fancy. But following that, we had 17% that liked mashed potatoes, 16% said baked potatoes, 7% said potato chips, another 7% said roasted potatoes. Hash browns had 6%, tater tots 5%, 4% said potato salad, 2% said other, whatever that means. 5% said they can't commit to just one type of potato, and honestly, I agree. They're so versatile and so good in so many ways. And 1% said, I don't like potatoes, which means 99% of people do like them in some form at least, and the rest of y'all are crazy. We've got some more tunes next.
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5: 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So if you also love golf, you are in luck. 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We're taking qualifiers in the morning and the afternoon. 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
12: Ranch weather. A few showers this evening, ending then cloudy, 30% chance of showers, low of 13. Cloudy tomorrow morning, 30% chance of showers, high of 22, feeling 26 with Humidex, UV index moderate. Clear tomorrow evening, low of 11. Increasing cloudiness Wednesday, high of 24. For your long-range weather forecast, visit theranch100.com.
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0: All right, Ranch Country, it is that time of the day. We are diving in and taking a look at everything you have to celebrate on your amazing Monday, August the 24th. As we mentioned earlier, it is National Waffle Day. Who doesn't love waffles? And on top of that, it is National Knife Day, National Peach Pie Day. And if your name is Danny, today we celebrate you. But whatever you're celebrating, hopefully your Monday has been amazing. We've got some more great tunes right around the corner.
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2: One person is dead after a crash in Central Huron. On August 21st, just after 9 p.m., police responded to the scene to a crash on London Road, north of Anastra Road in Bluewater. Emergency services arrived to find a pedestrian and their dog had been hit by a pickup truck, with the pedestrian pronounced dead, the dog gravely injured, euthanized at the scene. The province is now accepting applications for the Rural Ontario Development Program. The program acts to support organizations with cost-share funding for projects which help communities. To qualify for the program, your organization must be a municipality, non-for-profit, indigenous community, local service board, or small business with 1 to 20 employees, with projects that can include to address barriers, building capacity for economic development, as well as expanding businesses or addressing workforce development challenges. Huron County is looking to the public to help fill its board and committees. Applications are being accepted for the Huron County Accessibility Advisory Committee, Huron County Library Board, and Huron County Audit Committee. All positions are volunteer-based, with some small honorarium and reimbursement of eligible expenses. Jugging sports, a day off for the Toronto Blue Jays, who head back home before they host Kansas City. Boston stops in Miami, while the Chicago White Sox host the Texas Rangers. And the Ottawa Redblacks have tossed Vice President of Football Operations, Sean Burke. The Redblacks, who are without a win this year, haven't had a win since September 5th of last year. Burke joined the team as the general manager in 2021, taking the VP role in November. Ottawa could go 0-11, play BC for Week 13.
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7: Checking the closing markets for Monday. The TSX closed 93 points higher at 36,714. The S&P 500 lost 21 points to close at 7,652. The Dow Jones is up 140 points to finish the day at 53,417. While the NASDAQ closed at 25,980, 200 points lower. Crude is down $2 to $84 a barrel. Gold rose $25 to $4,705 an ounce. And the Canadian dollar is trading at 72 cents U.S. With your closing market report, I'm Kirk Dickinson.
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JoJo Mason is kicking off your 5 o'clock drive home with Just Like You. And did you know that Drake is an Ella Fella? Uh-huh, like the rapper. We'll talk more about it after Brett Kissel and High Valley on The Ranch.

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2: 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And it's true. Drake, the rapper, is a certified Ella fella. He was spotted with Ernest vibing to a Choose in Texas at Ella Langley show on Saturday in Little Rock, Arkansas. And fans are wondering if they'll collab or if he'll sample her music on a future song. I'm not going to lie, that would be pretty cool. Maybe we can make it happen. This has been your news from Nashville on The Ranch.
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0: Miss Shania Twain on your Maple Monday. And as we head into your evening, it's another busy one over in the town of Minto. There is a TOMS meeting at Harrison United Church at 7 p.m. There's also Progressive Euchre happening at the Palmerston Legion in the club room at 7 p.m. tonight as well. For the full schedule and all of the details of everything happening this week in the town of Minto, find them online.
1: Help wanted. 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
4: Ranch weather. A few showers this evening, ending then cloudy, 30% chance of showers, low of 13. Cloudy tomorrow morning, 30% chance of showers, high of 22, feeling 26 with Humidex, UV index moderate. Clear tomorrow evening, low of 11. Increasing cloudiness Wednesday, high of 24. For your long-range weather forecast, visit theranch100.com.
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0: 100.1 FM, The Ranch, Perth County's hottest country. Erin Prochette there with Wake You with a Kiss. And my time with you today is coming to an end, but your Maple Monday continues. All kinds of fantastic Canadian country music on the way. I will see you guys again tomorrow at 2 p.m. Virgin Pal Community Company in the a.m. And of course, we are giving away two passes to a Black Horse Golf and Country Club in Kincardine this week. So keep that dial locked to The Ranch all week long. Enjoy your evening. Stay healthy. 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Cheers.
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1: West Nile virus activity has been found in Listowel. Here on Perth Public Health says mosquitoes collected from a trap in Listowel's come back positive for West Nile virus, the first positive findings of the season in Perth and Huron counties. Dale Little, Senior Public Health Inspector for Public Health, says this isn't all that surprising, as in late summer months, people are at the greatest risks of contracting West Nile virus. The weather didn't stop another successful year for the Wicked Ride of Perth Huron. The ride, as usual, saw women motorcycle riders take to county roads, while businesses along the way decorated their storefronts, complete with a silent auction, contesting, prizes, and a dinner. Proceeds raised every year supporting a charity of the organizers' hearts, which this year supporting One Broken Rider, a group dedicated to supporting injured bikers. And after revving running for many years now, Sweet and Treats is closing their Blythe location come September. The owners have made the difficult decision to close the store, the final day of business being September 13th. Management saying they had been working hard on both the Blythe and Wiggum stores, but deciding it was best to just slow things down and operate one store. Chugging sports, a day off for the Toronto Blue Jays, who head back home before they host Kansas City. Boston stops in Miami, while the Chicago White Sox host the Texas Rangers. And the Ottawa Redblacks have tossed Vice President of Football Operations, Sean Burke. The Redblacks, who are without a win this year, haven't had a win since September 5th of last year. Burke joined the team as the general manager in 2021, taking the VP role in November. Ottawa could go 0-11, play BC for Week 13.
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0: This is Rich Country, Brendan Burge here. Going to be very quick, as we did not have any local birthdays or anniversaries this morning. Just a reminder to you to get us yours through our website or by calling or texting us. We did, however, start a new contest. We are giving you the chance to play one of the nicest courses in all of Ontario, the Black Horse Golf and Country Club in Kincardine. It's two passes, each good for 18 holes, so you can bring a friend with you, and we're going to announce two winners this week. So we're playing our sounder each and every day with Burge and Pal twice. As soon as you catch it, be the first caller and we will get you in on the draw. Congratulations to this morning's qualifiers. Good luck tomorrow. Didn't have any guests to recap. However, tomorrow we look forward to another edition of your OPP Minute with OPP Sergeant Jill Johnson. Later on this week, we'll be catching up with our friends with the Wellesley Fall Fair. This coming Thursday, we have a food drive going down in the Food Basics Plaza. And on Friday, our good buddy Tim Bates is going to join us for a chat about the Moorfield Drags. 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We might be able to help you out here on 100.1 FM. For now, let's get more music going, and Nick Powell will hang with you for a little while. Stay safe, enjoy your night. We'll catch up again tomorrow.
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5: Ranch weather. A few showers this evening, ending then cloudy, 30% chance of showers, low of 13. Cloudy tomorrow morning, 30% chance of showers, high of 22, feeling 26 with Humidex, UV index moderate. Clear tomorrow evening, low of 11. Increasing cloudiness Wednesday, high of 24. For your long-range weather forecast, visit theranch100.com.
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0: 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Nick Powell kicking off with you here on our Monday night here together. Just a few things here we'll spend some time talking about. Just want to remind everybody to get those birthday and anniversary submissions into us here at theranch100.com. It's quick and easy to do. It takes no time at all to fill out. That way, those submissions get right here into our email inbox. And we can do that for you just after the 8 a.m. news, also recapped in the 6 p.m. hour. And as usual, if you've got one coming up here on the weekend, we will tackle that on the Friday, but also Durango Dave taking care of that during the Saturday show as well. So as long as you get those submissions into us, whether it be on our website or by reaching out to us here in studio at 226-622-7288, we'll take care of that there for you.
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6: Ranch weather. A few showers this evening, ending then cloudy, 30% chance of showers, low of 13. Cloudy tomorrow morning, 30% chance of showers, high of 22, feeling 26 with Humidex, UV index moderate. Clear tomorrow evening, low of 11. Increasing cloudiness Wednesday, high of 24. For your long-range weather forecast, visit theranch100.com.
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0: Welcome back, Ranch Country. Just before we sign off here, got plenty on the dock here for your chance to be a winner here on the ranch, as on top of our DQ gift card giveaway with Breakfast Scrambler, this pretty well could be the final week of it, as we're just about that much closer here into the month of September. But we're also giving away two passes to Black Horse Golf. That'll be for two to play 18. And then to wrap it all up, of course, if you want to get out there and show your support, we're getting that much closer to back to school. Going to be down at the Food Basics parking lot from 10 a.m. to 2 p.m. there for the food drive. And of course, you're going to want to stay tuned, as we have made the announcement that Kitchener Ranger tickets are making a comeback for the OHL season, as we'll have that planned out for you as we get into September. There's going to be no shortage of a chance to be a winner or for your chance to give back here on the ranch. Take care, stay safe, and we'll catch up with you again here on Tuesday.
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